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And from the George Lucas Educational Foundation, creator of Edutopia. For 35 years, sharing what works in schools today and working to inspire new ways to learn tomorrow. 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
1: 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That's why there's a reasonable person standard in the law, and proof beyond a reasonable doubt.
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0: performed exactly how Mozart intended, for the basset clarinet. Sabina Meyer performing with the Berlin Philharmonic, Mozart's Clarinet Concerto in A Major. I'm Melanie Renata, with music that may simply be too beautiful on the horizon.
1: Here's your Yellowstone Public Radio forecast for the southern portions of Montana, including Bozeman, Billings, and Miles City. I'm meteorologist Phil Jensko. Sunny today, highs range from the low 80s in the west, including Bozeman and Livingston, to the low to mid 90s in the east, including Billings and Miles City. Tonight, clear to partly cloudy, lows range from the upper 40s to near 50 in the west, to the mid to upper 50s in the east. Saturday, lots more sunshine, highs range from the low 80s in the west to the upper 80s to low 90s in the east. And then lows range from the upper 40s to near 50 in the west on Saturday night to the low 60s in the east. I'm meteorologist Phil Jensko for Yellowstone Public Radio.

Here's your Yellowstone Public Radio forecast for the northern portions of Montana, including Great Falls, Havre, and Helena. I'm meteorologist Paul Trombley. Mainly sunny skies take us through the afternoon hours. High temperatures staying from the mid-70s in Great Falls, 83 in Lewistown to the

We hope that you are enjoying the jazz on this public radio station. Thank you for your support.